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0: LSKT ke a dumedisa ka mono ka Tlokolan. 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That Richard Ramakatani Kamanika Springs Lenakia Mona Menkune Lenakia Mona Kiva Sembao Barre Reserve Identat Serinki de Redua or Rebellion 7 Sarona.
1: There's nothing like it in the world.
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0: Kiavik and Adabanavi, so
1: girls, but when I become a man, I put away childish things. 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

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On some men see your name, Mamra to a kibuaka PCFM. It has also called me some holomas to him so twice. 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
1: In my culture,
0: Can
1: when I say my culture,
0: you
1: I mean an African culture. We use music at a wedding. We can't do without it. We also use music at a funeral. We can't do without it. We use music when we are working, like I'm doing now. And you use music when you're lonely. You always hum a song when you don't have anyone to talk to. But most of all, you don't get to sing a song when you have nothing to say. You don't get to sing a song when you have nothing to say. So we use music, most importantly, to diffuse tension. But because we use it for that especially for that reason, you try and beautify this song, make it so sweet. So that it diffuses the tension. Otherwise, if you're thinking so depressed, frustrated, and the song becomes this, promotes that, then you're not diffusing tension. So we make it sweet, like.

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0: Manoa, Blondie Makhene, ke bua ka yena Papa Makhene. 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
1: In and around Johannesburg alone,
0: the right to learn.
1: The government is being accused of ignoring qualified teachers. There are thousands of teachers from Zimbabwe who fled and are now looking for.

0: Political stability is a required precondition to macroeconomic stability. 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This is going to the heart of the unraveling of the economic plan. And there was very little investment. A perception of political stability. It is, you are. That is a critical thing in the battle of you are right to be that concerned about that thing, because that goes to the heart.
1: Lo ga ke se tle ke mamela ka mehla mme ke khatswa go lokisa e o le Imamo Land taba ka yona e ke tlhutwe go le e o le fantsa ba sena sa bolo ba di mira nete e hlile ke ka rolo ya ro tloba go le e o le di etsa le ke nya le tso le tlhutlo me sa gala ka mogwa o mogolo thuto ya setšhaba sena sa bolo.
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1: Of 1960, the students of 1976. For that, we respect this house.
2: Yes.
1: We therefore cannot sit here and listen to someone who does not respect the Constitution. So I want to register that to you.
3: Order, honorable members.
4: Hey, bye bye.
3: Honorable members, can I address you? Rule 47, which talks about the sequence of proceedings. Order. Order, honorable members, I did not ask to be assisted in chairing, so can you please refrain from what you're doing? The notices and the orders of each day are discussed and agreed to in the rules, in the programming, and in the Chief Whip's Forum. The issue of a motion, which you have written to me about, as you know, has to be considered, and I will respond to you accordingly, but you cannot insist that as we sit here, we suspend the order and discuss a motion. Thank you very much. Honorable Zungula, yes, I've seen you.
5: Speaker, this is the first time the House is meeting after the Constitutional Court ruling. The first thing you should do is to inform South Africans that the president is effectively charged. He is going to be subjected to an impeachment process. It cannot be that as the House is sitting, you do not take into confidence South Africans about this step that has never happened in our country, whereby a president is impeached. Siyakucela mama, asifuna ufane nomama unqakula uye kwi podcast after this organization
3: ukulahlele phansi. Can you take your seat? Honorable member, can I address you? Unless you have forgotten what the matters that was in the Constitutional Court was about. And those matters was about parliament and parliament's processes. And I think people should not jump the gun in terms of those processes. You sit in the Chief Whip's Forum, you know exactly the step that the Speaker has taken in following the judgment and its implementation. Honorable members, can those of you with your hands up put them down? No. Can we go back to the order in terms of...
4: In that case, Honourable Speaker, we cannot sit...
3: Thank you.
0: Mamedi he ha ba etsa jwalo he ke ha ba phutha me ha swana ya bona e ka mora ro he gwele mo tsama tsa dipuisano a ga mona gwele ho laola nna e ke ha ba phutha me ha swana ya bona gwele ba nka tsi re 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

severe. They amount to violations of fundamental constitutional rights, including our freedom of movement, equity or equality before the law, and protection from inhuman and degrading treatment arising from prolonged administrative uncertainty. And this is not simply poor maladministration, it is a failure of governance. Now, some of the remedial action that the Ombudsman identified, I should point out that the report is not just descriptive of the situation I've laid bare, it is corrective and issues quite, I'd say, directives or directions in terms of what needs to be implemented to correct the malfeasances or maladministrations that have been identified. So the Office of the Ombudsman has issued remedial measures that include, first, one would expect that the political head, being the minister responsible for the Ministry of Home Affairs and Police, should issue a public apology within 30 days of the issuance of this report. And then second to all, there should be a clearance or processing of all documents backlog within the next 60 days from the issuance of this report. And third, appropriate and adequate funding of the Home Affairs and Police Ministry or portfolio by the Ministry of Finance and Development Planning should ensue in the next fiscal budgeting cycle. Finalization of pending naturalization and residency applications should be implemented within 60 days from the issuance of the report. And one would also expect that the Savings Charter, to which they vowed to the nation that they would follow, they need to ensure that there's complete enforcement and implementation thereof of the timelines as prescribed in that Savings Charter and to the letter. And I would also expect of reforms to be made to their procurement systems, including that perhaps there should be a relook in terms of who the supplier, how they address their dual supplier model for passport production. So one would expect that they should at least have a backup supplier, such that should it happen that the one key supplier has issues, then the other fallback position should be another accredited supplier, but that still utilizes the same passports and prints for the nation. And then again, there should be an immediate cessation of irregular recruitment practices. We established that recruitments, largely therefore temporary staff, are managed within the office of the minister. So they do not necessarily follow proper recruitment and selection processes as prescribed in terms of the laws governing the public service. So we are saying that needs to come to a halt and something needs to be done in that space, because a lot of monies are being redirected towards the payment of staff that is temporarily deployed, and thus what it does now, it limits the actual procurement of consumables that need to go into the production of passport books. So that needs to be seized with immediate effect. The implementation of digitalized systems within the ministry needs to be relooked at. So we expect of digitalization nationally to take place within the next 12 months for that ministry the department and the ministry itself rather, to operate optimally and as expected in the most effective and efficient manner. And I expect of a full audit and enforced surrender of all diplomatic passports for all persons that are no longer deserving to be holding those passports because they are no longer office bearers tasked with public duties as we speak. So that audit needs to ensue, and I would expect of that report to be made available to the Ombudsman
in the next 12 months. An independent

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0: right.
1: Hello, Libisela, can you talk on antenna? 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Next, 7 a.m. I guess going to talk at 5. 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
0: All right, Mutsalewaka. 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

0: 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Somebody get me the sound from moments in Golo and I think, and I'll leave it that we can fix. We can fix it, then we can express. I got to tell at some night, minimum night, hashtag good vibes only. Moment can be the social moment single and that thing, so gonna hashtag your pulse. Our beat to the like a little copper and a little ring and a shimmer. We are ring, yeah, Billy, Huntley, and I can't take a little calibre. Yeah, kishap, kishap, can take a man like one of two mates in Tongue along with Shapu, a Harriet and Totsa when I am, Mobby Harriet and Totsa when I hear, can't take a man and a memo who demo. Adumela. But the PC if I'm getting me the social moment single on that thing, 95.6 megahertz all masseru, or a beria, and my fitem halisuku uting 104.3 megahertz, a crash snack, 104.1 megahertz, and my puts over tabote, 92.8 megahertz, a tabaseka 102.9 megahertz, and mohotong 101.1 megahertz. One melon was like I went to Halakan Jona Hakamarangram, or www.pcfm.co.ls. 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

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The Weekend Fix, The Weekend Express, or the Towers of Manati, Mino Manati, Good Vibes Only, Kimango Savanya, who lang him, Wamedi, I kitaka, the Sela Salakajeno, Yahoo, Mawanda, Tahulos, and Lilly, Mama Felana, Abeki, Valakalis, Wamedi, 2121 9956, +26659956. In all as of us, no two WhatsApp, 6200956, 6200956. Happy birthday. Good morning. Today. Ahole abele nyugu. 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Oh,

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2: 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I got to talk with some Monati, Minamonati, hashtag good vibes only, hashtag your pals. I'll be to Momedi this week's trends, the Alate, like it's a fatsoda, as a hotel at Sinsoda, who sing Huna. And I'm Monati Momedi, if it's a Velo Yena, risk it all. I can off my motor, how slow you'll risk it. A risk a sauce. Yeah, it's a fun ago when I call fellow moment. I'm a capilla in Capa in your city, some moon, Tunza, Yablela, Skylar Tyler, Just World, Tuk Taylor, Elaine, Solaris, Velo Yena, risk it all.

0: Myrob, we share last born, MFL Souls, so DJ Maphorisa, Bambe Duze, Skylar Tyler, Velo Yena, Elishumela Mitsubishala Fela, Mobile PCF, Mafala Zorena, Elishumela Mutsuli, Mbonga, The Weekend Fix, Agaza Tawaza Manati, Mino Manati, Good Vibes Only.
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0: 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Say, Kalandi Tava. Obana Momedi Marang Rangmo. Marang Rangmo na gets a fell and tate. Gets a fell and tate. Tata Jolo, that's an Momedi. When I did Tava Momedi, Kamanika Africa Bora, Spolisa Kamanika Africa Bora, in the South African Police Service. 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When I'm over PCFM, make a motion of some thing here. Video in a when I hala can need to kapa who video in a who when I hala. If I said when I will be doing more maybe bus now quickly, so yours her kapa hona to be some see two and make a need to put a sack about this. I wonder Pahala Lemula Momedi by Leba Bear Moduba Kuta Mala Momedi also the million Tabano go be in the years a hala. 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He had hollow when I content creator among a moon and the gets at into the words they did into Nakongo with a boy with a content moon. 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

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Who clearly him more a piece of family dabbing her whole Shakira, Mta Shakira. 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dai. Yeah. So the PCFM here, Kitaki Bonse or Shakira will live in a Waka Waka this time for Africa 2010. Make and keep in a linga citizen, a holy fella. Yama Bumba, ill mommy na hang thing at a holo, irrequa, capo, isa, how the video say, my shame, and my baby take out Jimmy Dimo, this really on YouTube. Sana for your shame, mommy, now for your shame, me or gosh. Qualification in training, qualification in training. Mobedi who performed Medi World Cup on Zetao, 2006, 2010, 2014. Mela Katalapil, what I perform a half time show near Ili Moma Medi, July, half time show. Yap Ili when I'm a PCFM. Look, you travel by a match of a pile 45 minutes, 15 minutes away. Harry, you travel a half time show. Check out Super Bolge. In check and you know when I'm over the PCFM, it's about 10 Catalapil here, but in your mouth. Thing over the PCFM, it's in Dipina, since the theater lapel, FIFA World Cup 2026, taking a little lighter, yeah, jelly roll, le Karen Leon, Honaling will happen, mommy, it's illuminate, yeah, JC. 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
1: Dave Thames e monate momedi e bitswa Rain Dance pele mona le re nkile brand ke Band Ross e Kevin Momo momedi le smash e say bitswa hamberongo monate haholo mabedo piece FM ke rekisa fast fast ke kutla mona fela hashtag hit to hit.
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1: Khasobetsa jang hashtag head to head. 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
1: Number one,
0: 212-1956 +26659956. Tell us no to WhatsApp for mono 62009956. 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All channel are in Zero Fella 212-1956 +26659956. And Silver is not how only WhatsApp on Mono 62009956. Has the message on here when I'm meeting him. Has the message on when I want to tell Salana. 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And so now I'm going to let Momedi more and thing here. 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Hi, Lanch. Alright. 212-1956 +26659956. Luena Kasia was no to us a phone 62009956. Hashtag head to head. Well, in the moment here, one over. What's all that Nike in? Bedimonat. 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

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The people have spoken. Wait, Babata. When I tell my baby, DJ Zintle, DJ Lace, Funk Tone, and my hot lame, Tabani White, it's a Baba Yilwa. My baby, get it to the listen hashtag head to head to making. And I'm going to come and have a baby, and I'm PCFM Bello 91 Saturday, we're going to PCFM, and Silala.

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2: So kana kwana kena kwana motho a dipatsa ke.
1: Eh.
2: Ke lobela sa
1: dika so. 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
2: O ya u go grind with a watch wa wa. 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
1: Dare.
2: Je ne ke re ne ke ja patse fa le fa.
1: Oh, hey, want to sit in that.
2: So ke re go yena.
1: Emona
2: la bi bi za ba. Ah! Ah! Ah! Ah! Ah! Ah! Ah! Ah! Ah! Ah! Ah! Ah! Ah! Ah! Ah! Ah! Ah! Ah! Ah! Ah! Ah! Ah! Ah! Ah! Ah! Ah! Ah! Ah! Ah! Ah! Ah! Ah! Ah! Ah! Ah! Ah! Ah! Ah! Ah! Ah! Ah! Ah! Ah! Ah! Ah! Ah! Ah! Ah! Ah! Ah! Ah! Ah! Ah! Ah! Ah! Ah! Ah! Ah! Ah! Ah! Ah! Ah! Ah! Ah! Ah! Ah! Ah! Ah! Ah! Ah! Ah! Ah! Ah! Ah! Ah! Ah! Ah! Ah! Ah! Ah! Ah! Ah! Ah! Ah! Ah! Ah! Ah! Ah! Ah! Ah!

This one is coming down from Blue, and the name of the song is called You Make Me Wanna. Kicks off the show with the sounds of the late Luther Vandross. The name of the song is called I'd Rather. Ladies and gentlemen, good afternoon and welcome to it. This is Vibes with Juvie. I am in the building up until 4 o'clock. So please tell all your loved ones, tell everybody to tune in to PCF Easy right now because it's about to go down up until 4 o'clock. Let me do the right thing by sending a shout out to my girl Lai Lai, representing a village in Roma called Hamu Pinyaki, arguably the most famous person to come out of that village. So I always say the people of Hamu Pinyaki, they owe her a statue. Pela pompo mane mo batho ba gametse teng ge go pa statue sa mabathepu mone sa laela ge go pa samente tsengata ha go fihla fika ge mane cause hey my sister is I know she's she's gifted. Anyway, I'm riding solo, ladies and gentlemen, up until 4 o'clock, and there's going to be an amazing show. My name is, if you don't know me, if it's the first time listening to the show, my name is Juvie Wale Pimpara, government name, Motobang Nkoko, from Tabatseka, a village called Motlanaping, and I arrived in MSU, and I got piercings, and I said, I'm not going to go by the name of Motobang, I'm going to call myself Juvie Wale Pimpara, in order for me to blend in and be a cool guy within the streets of Masiru. So, yes, government name is Motobang, but when I am within the people, I go by the name of Juvie Wale Pimpara. There's a show that comes to you every single Saturdays between 1 and 4 o'clock. Normally, I have my partner in crime called Susan Niza, a.k.a. Munyu Munyu. You know, but he's been missing out of action for a while. I don't know what his problem is. Maybe Ungadile. I don't know when he's here or when he comes. He will tell us why he hasn't been coming to work. Me, I don't know. And unfortunately today, I'm rolling solo, but the show will go on. And in exactly 2 minutes time, we'll be making way for the news department. 1:30 up until 2 o'clock, it is a mix. And 2 up to 3 o'clock, we'll be getting into a mix. This one is called Lie About Us, and it's coming down from Avant. It talks about... Because now it's going to be like I'm the one who is now... Good afternoon!

0: Ladies and gentlemen, Tlhadi Makutle is already on standby. Yay! One big mistake that I almost did. I want to send a big shout out to my nephew. 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But you never mentioned me, and I said, my boy, I'm going to go on radio and talk about you. So this is a big shout out to Siya Mchali. Love you, my boy. This is a shout out to him. Yeah, ki mchana ke batle letho ka mchana ka ke batle eh ke na le mangape a mnyane a mmile tjena o tinki nala fela ke mita tsekeleke
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0: 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Let's go.

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1: So things still okay between you and your wife?
2: Yeah.
1: Yeah, that's dope. That's dope. That's good, man. That's good. That's good. Yeah, no. We should. We all okay. Okay.
2: But
1: So out of curiosity, do you like get a kiss every day before you leave the house?
2: Emba, of course.
1: Oh, okay. Yeah. All right, why do you have to specify that it's a mba?
3: ECFM, your pulse, our beat.

0: These nice
1: are. Why are you?
2: Right? To tell you, eat up, I mean, eat fruits, but how many fruits can I eat in a day?
3: Mm.
2: You understand?
4: And yeah. on that, doctor, I'm sorry to. How is your, like, one banana, ne? Or two?
5: Scambaza, I think I love. Whatever that you're going to say, who's going to have a banana and a loaf? Please.
4: That's what they said. They said one banana is equivalent to loaf.
2: I don't know the study that says that, but then I'll take your word from it.
4: And the symptoms of a fatty liver is when you become gassy and you release gas a lot. So if you... I'm telling you, you see that?

0: Dr. Ndaba is already in the studio. So, doctor, I have a problem, right? We have a problem that I think you can solve, right? So, certain organs, as people, right, we have different size organs, right? Mm-hmm. My organ,
1: the organ,
0: is huge.
2: Size is relative.
0: My brother's one is not as big as mine.
3: We can't all have big.
0: Is that normal? Is this something that you can help my brother with?
1: I know, brother.
0: It was what you got from his maker.
1: Proportional to his BMI and height and size.
3: It's so small, you can't even call it a gift.
4: Oh, Henny.

0: Big shout out to Tladima Kutle for the beautifully read news. You'll be back at 4 o'clock. My all-time favorite love song. The day I get married, if the DJ doesn't play this song. He's not getting his balance. Forget it, my brother. If you don't play this song as a DJ, obviously I'll give you a deposit, right? And if you don't play this song on my wedding day, I don't know when you're going to play it, but like, yo, DJ, hey, let's chill. Awesome, my brother. Let's chill.
1: Hello.
0: Hi, I'm Kutlo.
1: Hey,
0: on my wedding day, can you hear the song I was playing in the background, Dilemma? No matter what I do, all I think about is you, even when I'm with my boo. Whatever.
1: Please. Yeah, yes.
0: Yeah,
1: yes, sir.
0: If on the day you'll be the DJ, if you don't play the song, you're not getting your balance. you're not getting your balance, my brother.
1: It's mandatory.
0: That mandatory, you have. Good man. You are our guest. I'm saying good man, like shout out to you, man. Can you hear me now?
1: Now I can hear you.
0: Okay.
1: It's a bit bad.
0: Alright, my bad, man. Your mix, you are the guest today. What can you expect on your mix? By the way, you're live on PTFM.
1: Oh,
0: yo, the line is horrible. Yo. Okay, now I can hear you. Audible now.
1: Bad, it's bad.
0: Can you hear me? Yo, let's chill.
1: Hello.
0: It's not doing the things. I want you to hit my boy the surprise call and tell him something. There's something I want to tell him. Ah, man. Let's try it again. Can you hear me now?
1: Yeah, I'm hoping it will stay consistent. You know, Wi-Fi is an alternative.
0: Anyway, I don't want to talk about Wi-Fi because I'll be tempted to ask which one you took. And obviously...
1: I don't know. I can clearly answer. And
0: no, it's fine. It's fine. But my Wi-Fi won't give you problems. So that is why I'm saying... But anyway, this is not... It's fine. Let me not get fired here with my people here at PCFM. What can we expect from your mix, my brother?
1: Love all the way.
0: Hey,
1: love.
0: Yeah, love, you're a love boy, ne? Let's chill. DJ, let's chill. It's not happening. Nonetheless, ladies and gentlemen, he is our guest DJ today. And thank you very much, DJ. Let's chill, my brother. Unfortunately, the lines are not doing the things. They are just horrible today. Nonetheless, he said, Juvie, I got you. I'll make sure that your people are entertained. I'll make sure that love just keeps floating in the air. Love all the way. Listen, gentlemen, our guest DJ for this afternoon is DJ Let's Chill. He is saying, Juvie, I'm serving love all the way to 2 o'clock. We're in the building up until 4 o'clock. Ladies and gentlemen, this is Vibes

0: DJ, let's chill. This brother's got me questioning his age, because there's no way that a 20-something-year-old boy or guy can be able to mix old-school jams like this. Ladies and gentlemen, he goes by the name of DJ Let's Chill. I enjoyed this mix so much. Big shout-out to him, DJ Let's Chill. You killed it, brother. You always bring your A game. And we appreciate the fact that you respect our Bible Juvie audience. You respect the audience at PCFM. And whenever you rock up, whenever you're called, you make sure to deliver. And he's highly appreciated. His name is DJ Let's Chill. If you want to book him, you can just do the things. And just book him. I want to call him now, actually, but I don't know what's happening now, whether it's the network or he doesn't want to take my call. I don't know. So his name is DJ Let's Chill on the social media. I think it's best for him to actually tell us how we can get hold of him on social media. DJ Let's Chill, wonderful mix, my brother.
1: My brother.
0: Where can people find you?
1: All social media platforms, TikTok, Facebook, X, Instagram.
0: So what's your handle?
1: My handle is let_chill.
0: Let_chill.
1: Yes, sir.
0: So I have news for you, my brother, now.
1: I'm all ears.
0: So you know I told you before that I'm letting go of that person, ne?
1: Yes, my brother.
0: Okay, so I kind of went back, ne? So, okay. Me going back, ne? I also have news for you. Right?
1: What kind of news?
0: So I heard that your ex, who's her friend, is getting married somewhere in South Africa in December. So I want to know from you, ne? Because now if I'll be with her, I have to give a present, right? So if now I say, okay, a present that I'm going to present,
1: yes.
0: I will give DJ Let's Chill money and you can come play this set there. Would you have a problem with that?
1: No, I would gladly deny it.
0: Why though? Why don't you just go there and just play a set? Why not?
1: Imagine playing for an ex, it's like spitting on the relationship or whatever they're about to start.
0: No, man. No, you are just there to play a nice set.
1: But think of it. Let's say it was the other way around, ne?
0: Okay.
1: Let's say this particular someone that you used to see happens to get married.
0: Mm.
1: And then I, out of my goodwill, pay you to be like a surprise artist. I just tell you that, hey, there's a wedding, and whatever amount you want to be paid, it's fine. I'll handle the bill.
0: Mm.
1: And then, to your surprise, you see that this particular person is actually getting married. Would you step on that stage, or what would you do?
0: My brother, for me, this is me, right?
1: I'm
0: being honest. Now, my brother, I'd perform at my ex wedding. I would. I personally would. I don't see anything wrong with it.
1: I think it's just banter. You wouldn't.
0: Mna ngabe foma ndung ngunya akafile hlamo na cha cha tanga bina mo. Skip us in the car. So, I'd go all out. I would do it. But okay, fine. So you feel you wouldn't do it?
1: I wouldn't, with the most respect out of the whole relationship or the whole new marriage.
0: So you wouldn't attend like a wedding, your ex's wedding. Like, let's say you're invited, or you wouldn't even be invited.
1: Let me say, maybe it would depend on who is the person, because I'm in good terms with, some is bad blood, so it really depends, but. To give an extra performance, I don't think. Maybe just showing face is just extra enough. But to do more than that, I think I'm beyond my control.
0: So now, if now I'm being told to bring a friend, Otatalin. Oh, my man, thank you very much, DJ. Let's chill, enjoy the rest of your day, my brother. Much love.
1: Shout out.
0: DJ, let's chill. It's like, I will never go there. I won't go there and perform at my ex. I think I would. And I'm not even capping. I would go there and sing. I don't care. Ladies and gentlemen, 3 minutes past the 2 o'clock, and when we come back from the Bills, we are getting into the conversation, taking us all the way to 3 o'clock. Let's do this.
2: Ana mogha wa ha wa dipolitiki o se o itukiseditse dikgetho tse etlang. 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
0: I have a young surprise for, you know, the listeners. And
4: okay.
0: Yes, I mean, she's in duty when I take a fair.
4: Ready, Baba?
0: Are you ready?
4: Yes, sir.
0: All right.
5: God have mercy upon us.
0: My surprise is coming.
6: Hey, Dada Monteba.
0: Hey, Nasita, how are you? I'm all right, man. Like, so I'm telling the listeners that I have a surprise, and you are the surprise.
6: Oh, my word.
0: You are the surprise. So, Princess CK, you are live on PCFM, the biggest radio station in Lesotho. How are you, and how have you been doing?
6: I'm just all right, you know.
0: Okay.
6: It's crazy, but it's all right.
0: We keep it moving.
6: We keep it moving, regardless. We trust God.
0: Oof.

Ladies and gentlemen, the time has gone 2 minutes past, no, rather 7 minutes past the 2 o'clock. And remember, our final destination is at, what is our final destination again? At 4 o'clock. Yes, at 4 o'clock. That'll be where, that's the way I'll be making way for Mr. Mari to carry you all the way to 7 o'clock. Big shout out once again to DJ Let's Chill. You can find him all on all social media platforms. It is at DJ Let's _ Chill. It's DJ Let's _ Chill. He will make sure, yeah, she'll make sure that you book the brother. Make sure that, you know, I want to see him on more lineups, and yeah, because definitely doing a wonderful job. So let me break it down. This is what happens, right? So whenever we have guests here, we document that, and the conversations that we have with guests are documented, right? So after we document the conversations, we put the episodes on our official Facebook page, which is called Vibes with Juvie. All right. So we document, we have guests here every single Saturday, or almost every single Saturdays. And then we talk about issues, and then we document those and compile an episode and put it online on Facebook, which is Vibes with Juvie, right? So that's what happens. And the exciting news, I remember I talked about this last week. I said we documented one episode, Ya Mepuseletso Seema, right? So that episode is documented. It's there. People can go out and check it out on our official Facebook page. Like I said, it's called Vibes with Juvie, right? So the interesting thing is that episode is close to hitting 1 million views. And the minute it hit 1 million views, we will be the first podcast in Lesotho to reach 1 million views. Ladies and gentlemen, I repeat, we are on the verge of making history. Already the numbers that we have pulled, got that episode, are crazy. We are 900,000 something, but we really need to reach that 1 million. Oh, it's currently sitting at 900,899. So we are 11,000 views away from hitting 1 million. And when we hit 1 million, we will be the first podcast, I repeat, in Lesotho to reach 1 million views. So we are almost there. Please go out and share the page and like the page, and let's really reach the this 1 million mark, and let's make history. I think after we reach 1 million views, then I can hand in my resignation letter to my superiors on some. I feel I have done my part. I feel I've made history. I can now relax. I can now chill. I've accomplished what I needed to accomplish. We gave Basotho unfiltered conversations. We brought interesting guests here. We did our part. So 11,000 views away from making history. So I humbly plead with you, please go to our Facebook page, check it out, and let's make history. So that episode that went viral today, if you did not check it out, you are in luck. Today I will be playing that episode. And hopefully after playing that episode today, next week when we rock up here, we'll be sitting on 1 million views. Right now, I'm going to play that episode, the conversation that I once had with the legendary Mayor Putseretso Seema. Please bear in mind that this episode is pre-recorded. So it's not live, it is pre-recorded. So I don't want you to get confused now if you see Mayor Putseretso walking or minding your own business and you're like, yo, but I just heard you on BZFM and you are here doing whatever it is that you'll be doing. What's the vibe? No, it's a pre-recorded. We are trying to push that episode to reach 1 million views. So right now, without any further waste of time, let's do this.

0: Allo Tessi, e si in the house. I'm a self make billionaire.
1: What are you? You're a billionaire.
2: What? What?
3: Oh, you gonna
2: today my day just keeps getting better and better and better and better and better.
4: Yes, I knew it.
2: So things still okay with between you and your wife?
4: Yeah.
2: Yeah, that's dope. That's dope. That's good, man. That's good. That's good. Yeah, no, so out of curiosity, do you like get a kiss every day before you leave the house?
4: Emba, of course.
2: Oh, okay. Yeah. All right, why do you have to specify that it's Emba?
5: Easy at that. 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
1: Hi, but all on target, little feeding in my one. Hey, on your own, little. Hi, but all on target, little. 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I want to really most illegal. 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I will be never been in a hand. You
0: are not a winner, Pinna,
1: Kisantana Gilmara Lucina.
0: The

0: ladies and gentlemen, the time has gone 14 minutes past 3 o'clock, and this one is coming on from Arbuholo, and the name of the song is called Matame is Moving. Before this one, Malaika Melody. Ladies and gentlemen, like I did say, that episode, Yame Puseritso Siyama, is out there. Go check it out right now on Facebook. The page is called Vibes with Juvie. We are a couple of 1,000 views from hitting 1 million. We're about to make history, ladies and gentlemen, as Vibes with Juvie, the first episode in the Mountain Kingdom of Lesotho to reach 1 million views. Speaking of this song, I mean, if you were born and raised, or if you were raised in the Mountain Kingdom of Lesotho, you know this song. And I had an opportunity, the honor, Yahudula le Ntatepohledi, and we just had a conversation. And during a conversation, you know, Ntatepohledi, at times when we as entertainers, we don't realize the impact. Because I'm in a conversation with him, and he would say, man, what's so special about me? I'm just a normal guy from Mazinoto. Why do you want to hear my story? What's so special about me? And I said, Ntatepohledi, you do not understand the magnitude. You don't understand how big what you did affected us positively. Because for me, when I take this thing back, I go as back as being a little boy, visiting my late grandparents, and Sunday we'd just be chilling in that one room, and just in one room to listen to the radio, you know, and just listen to his stories. And I know it's an opposition. I know it's opposition. It's another radio station, but I think we should be. Brave enough to give people their flowers, even if they work for the other radio station, you know? To just, yeah, and those memories, whenever I hear this song, I think of my late grandparents, you know, I think of my late grandfather, my late grandmother, and whenever I hear his voice, he just takes me back there, you know? So I'm honored, and I'm glad that I managed to give him his flowers while he could still smell them. He sat on that chair that is in front of me, and I gave him his flowers. I said, you are one of the best to ever do it, hands down. I haven't heard from my mother in a while, and I hope she answers her cell phone right now, just to find out how she's doing. Just to find out, just to check in, and just to say, meh, this is me calling you, just to find out how you are. I hope you are well. It's been close to a year now, and I'm not proud of it. And I just want to check in and say, I am the prodigal son, and I'm coming home. How have you been? How are you? Mepuseletso o a phela mewaka
1: ke teu guy
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0: 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Now on time running to Papa and going to keep quiet. I
1: should watch out there.
0: Follow on time running the work.
1: I can do keep on running so I can be fair.
0: Oh, but now I'm busy. Follow on time running and going to enjoy the hunt later.
1: Ah, so that's the idea. I'm going to take it in last week.
0: Yeah, okay. On the lapping.
1: Eh,
0: take it in lapping. Ah, I'm busy. I'm going to be keen. I'm going to fix the lapping. Morning, I'm going to wait till I see the trouble.
1: Gathaba
0: ho. Eh, beke nyena ke tla o letsetsa ke tla letsa pele ke tla.
1: Thank you.
0: Thank you, mme mpusentse go rata eh.
1: tsoga tuwa.
0: Thank you, Mewaka.
1: Thank you, Godiso.
0: That was long overdue. I had to check in. 19 minutes past the 3 o'clock, Bonolo, together with the late Ndoda Sepotola, together with the Boo Jazz, and the name of the song is called The Taba Dinchevili. Remember, our final destination is at 4 o'clock, 20 minutes past 3 o'clock. Vibes of Juvie.

0: 27 minutes before 4 o'clock. Mr. Mada is already here to take you from 4 all the way to 7 o'clock. This coming from Squad Camp together with Barorisa Bomaren, and the number of song is called Landela. Before this one, Jonathan Butler, Pata Pata. Love, love, love, love, love that song. So we're having a conversation with Mr. Mare off air, and we're talking about how expensive things are now, particularly fuel. It is crazy, and rumors are in the next 2 if not 3 weeks it will nyolwa hape. So ke mathata fela ndo mare ha be hona tsena mo eleng teng sentse ile buima, and after 3 weeks inyolwa hape.
1: Yes. Ha ba ndumela juvi
0: e ya ndo mare
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0: Okay.
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0: Oh yes, yes, li India di kya tswa
1: India, Thailand, Injwang, they are there. Eh, ka bo madimabe seng ka lohlono. Ka bo madimabe I've been to Thailand. A hle ke tuk tuk fe.
0: Why you madimabe ndo mare u le Thailand?
1: Cha ke iswa ke msebenzi ya ke iswa ke government. Because there is a into house I get into one of the long.
0: Yeah.
1: Only the few chosen few. But like one of them, one of the head again in your. When I say Palamis, you say Kissimon, you will never ever.
0: So, no matter, yes.
1: One talent, I took to go for.
0: So, to say, given us Palamis, I'm a Palamon Gana.
1: No. Kiss Kuta sends into Kangoloi.
0: Oh,
1: when I go scooter, I scan my video with more money.
0: Oh, yes.
1: Yes.
0: Yeah. But Julie, Negana, a cassaveta, Kara top of hair.
1: Yes,
0: because Julie, Bokubiswana.
1: No, get on. I'm only decent at the lady. Boy, I want to go.
0: Oh,
1: this is the lady in that. There's a popolong with tutu. It's lay and then a palong with tutu. Boholiki tutu. So you took to good in Gabai, but you want you to do so now, Dingal La Paga of Fair. Ordinary, you just the bank, Sapanus or 5. And a funny thing, I intend you helmet at your wall. But about 12? I intend a helmet at your wall. About 12, it's a normal thing.
0: No, in turn, the number we should take into consideration.
1: Yes.
0: As a country, we should take into consideration because when I can get to Mosoto, a normal Mosoto person locally up at a level 17 rand. It's too much. Utlaye ne maro locally ke 17.
1: I've been to taxi industry. 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
0: Keng
1: 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So go isa mo ka boka e jwang. Empa ha ke na man shopping ke send jo halle. How you are paying your mall? How you are money?
0: Yes, yeah,
1: you don't complain. Who to play this 300? What's it? But platter is 800 or 1000 something. You don't complain. And but who are public to public transport? Don't you? Give this nice and my dear one over by the party goes a deep hammy. Fuel a pahami. You can buy diesel, you petrol, a pahami. How much about Lamona, a lady brand up at the local? You call it something like 325 rand. People are not complaining. They can never complain. But say like the man of Parliament, one or another 15 random.
0: I swear, Mari.
1: Kadi silence ends the battle. It's one.
0: But Ndere Mari, I'm going to play devil's advocate. Kirek, aneti na hayena relunga oyona. Already sonzo lubi Ndere Mari. 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
1: 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So has a problem with taxi, ki problem ya government demo but passivism on a day. Have a government de hanyo le di salaries abato, have a di campaign di nyo le di sadi into di salaries abato, has a problem with toy taxi. Hoja muso ono kata subsidy, di petrol and di pazi, yes.
0: But muso ono do subsidize the petrol.
1: For everyone. But, I see my toy taxi fair for everyone. Wana che diesel ki bukai?
0: We're looking at
1: 500. Quarter tank is like 400, 500. Quarter tank. Or 15 rand. 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
1: 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So ga lose. Eh, o se bolela spare parts.
0: Dalabare! Lundi, mphefumulo wami. The late Lundi. In exactly 60 minutes time, tabe go siya le ntate Mare ka tsa rona.

0: to somebody out there who doesn't have anything they're believing in.
1: Mm.
0: Who seeks to believe on something that is solid, that will keep them this time. Try Jesus, you know. Try salvation. Try the empowerment of the Holy Ghost.
1: Mm.
0: Also, one of the other things that even in the Lord, the people that are failing in the Lord, that are there but they're sleeping around their what in the Lord, find community. Find community. Find mind, like-minded people.
1: 30 seconds. To that girl who doesn't want to give me a chance because I've done it before, what can you say to that girl?
0: Because you've done it before.
1: Yeah, because I've
0: ask him questions. And honey, if you don't want to give him any chance, don't give him.
1: Papa.
2: I can always write to you.

0: Just like that, ladies and gentlemen, we have come to the end of the show. Kura Une, grow up and you will see. This one is coming out from Bongo Muffin. If I had birds, I would fly. The highest paid individual in Lesotho is typically the chief executive officer of a major multinational corporation of large enterprises with top corporate executives in Maseru, earning estimated gross salary between $130. $130 to over $370 annually, which is between 2.3 million to 6.5 million. Yes, yes.
1: Yeah, over.
0: So, I'm going to have a moment to run over 6.5 million annually.
1: I'm going to have a moment to produce a child. So, I'm going to deserve it. The lowest paid in this country, one of the highest. I'm telling you, I'm not a class. Banali degree. But there are some people who have a degree of financial thing. Life is so unfair.
0: Yeah.
1: Life is so unfair.
0: Aish, no mare.
1: I want to talk about 2.3 million. Kahwedi. That demo hole was high. I'm who is saying I'm school. Muso umolebu haga 850. It has been years. We are close to 5 million.
0: Mabedi ke a bitsea ke ile ndere mare tawazena di buima tsen thata ho
1: no ha fela ka ke ke ngwa gapela modimo wa hao because at the end 2.3 million 800 600 ka kgwedi zero, we are all going to die. Yeah, there will be a question, what have you done le fatse ngo chapa sang sa ka se gila ka fa sona o go sebetse le sona o ka ba director o ka ba anybody ana le bikarabelo ho manga poma mlezang. 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Shall I say things at La Saga, Ekaba, Director Ekaba, whoever? Yana about Thomas is the morale. Mutumanaman about Thomas is the morale. Utopozo, now what have you done? Gilaga for power. Gilaga on Saga, Rabakazenata. 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
2: Yes, so far, same is over, Lady Smith, Black Mambazo, Cabinet is over. 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I call, yeah, said it's a dinner. I want to see the Monade, Monade, give one of my story. Monango Posa and Dante and Zola, on our palazine and Dana Cliff and Eritrea, or I call Space Cremes, I see it tomorrow. 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
1: And
0: the kids are
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0: 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Oh, can you go to the car? 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
1: come on, come on,
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2: 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I can't get a mask. I'm going to go to the house. I'm going to go to the house.
0: Hey, I'm going to go to the house. I'm going to go to the house. I'm going to go to the house. I'm going to go to the house.

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1: Magu,
0: How's our weed? Are you hot? What's the
2: answer?
0: What is that? What's the answer?
2: Why
0: are you all over? Why did you see that? You are, eh? What's the name of
2: you? So, eh? Hey, what's the name of you?
0: I never knew how to do it. Are you hot? Newark.
3: I don't
0: know what I got about the bar. Hey, I give a halibut. Hey,
3: that's the puts all the ring. What's with the grandable? I'm putting the
0: hey.
3: How do you put it in a hook?
0: Really? le magudi a lo ba batla gona go buletse kang
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2: 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What a show.
3: God have mercy upon us.
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3: have mercy upon us.

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1: 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What a show.
2: God have mercy upon us.
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2: have mercy upon us.